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You ever wondered just how long a country mile actually is? 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

0: beautiful things, and Megan Maroney and Chris Matthews. Jordan Davis hightailing himself out of a bad situation. So turn this truck around up next.
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1: AP News, I'm Ben Thomas. There were more shots fired between U.S. and Iranian forces today, but no full rupture of the ceasefire as Washington awaits Tehran's response to its latest proposal for ending the war. President Trump telling reporters,
2: I think we're doing very well. Iran is seeming to be coming along very well. Militarily, very good. We'll see whether or not they can get there.
1: Meanwhile, the president also says he's persuaded Russia and Ukraine to accept a three-day ceasefire plus a prisoner swap.
2: So they're going to be transferring almost immediately 1,000 prisoners from each side. That's very good. Russia, Ukraine.
1: U.S. employers added a surprisingly strong 115,000 jobs last month, while the unemployment rate remained at a low 4.3%. Gus Fauché at PNC Financial Services.
3: The economy is adding jobs. The unemployment rate is fairly low. The job market isn't quite as strong as it was a couple of years ago, but it's looking a little bit better in 2026 than it did in 2025, despite everything that's going on with the conflict with Iran.
1: On Wall Street, stocks closed a winning week with more gains. The Dow up just 12 points, but the S&P gained 0.8% and the NASDAQ 1.7%. Both closed at record highs. And Charles de Ledesma has the latest on that cruise ship in the Atlantic that's been dealing with a hantavirus outbreak.
4: Spanish authorities will receive more than 140 passengers and crew members on board the stricken cruise ship. The vessel's expected to reach the Spanish island of Tenerife off the coast of West Africa on Saturday or Sunday, where health officials will perform careful evacuations. Virginia Balcones, Spain's head of emergency services, says they will arrive at a completely isolated, cordoned-off area. The U.S. has agreed to send a plane to the area to repatriate its 17 citizens, and the British government also says it will charter a plane to evacuate the nearly two dozen British citizens still on the MV Hondius. At least three passengers have died and several others are sick. I'm Charles de Ledesma.
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0: Me and a beer can cure what ails you and keep your Friday going right. So Chris Matthews here, hang tight. Megan Maroney and Sam Hunt on the way.
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0: 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Probably talking about the Zac Brown Band.
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3: AP News for Friday, May 8th. I'm Ben Thomas. President Trump says Russia and Ukraine have agreed to a three-day ceasefire and prisoner swap, telling reporters,
4: I asked and President Putin agreed, President Zelensky agreed, both readily, and we have a little period of time where they're not going to be killing people, and that's very good.
3: Sagar Magani has more.
5: The president writes on social media the truce would start Saturday, Victory Day in Russia, signifying the World War II win over Nazi Germany. Moscow had already announced a ceasefire, but it fell apart, as did Ukraine's own unilateral ceasefire this week. Ukrainian President Volodymyr Zelensky said his forces will mirror whatever Russia's do. President Trump says this could be the beginning of the long war's end.
4: I mean, it could be. It'd be nice. I'd like to see it stop. Russia, Ukraine, it's the worst thing since World War II in terms of life. 25,000 young soldiers every month. It's crazy.
5: Sagar Magani, Washington.
3: After U.S. and Iranian forces exchanged fire in the Strait of Hormuz Friday, President Trump said,
4: militarily very good. We'll see whether or not they can get there.
3: The latter a reference to Iran's review of the latest U.S. proposal to end the war, Secretary of State Marco Rubio.
6: Their system is still highly fractured and a bit dysfunctional as well, so that may be serving as an impediment.
3: The U.S. military says it's carried out another strike on an alleged drug boat in the Eastern Pacific, killing two people with one survivor. The Trump administration campaign has now killed at least 193 since last September. The military has not provided evidence that any of the vessels were carrying drugs. Alabama's governor has signed off on a plan to hold new primaries if courts allow the state to redraw its congressional districts. The Virginia Supreme Court struck down that state's new map Friday, despite voters' approval. This is AP News.
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0: That's Nate Smith, World on Fire, Tucker Wetmore. Right before that, I'm Rich Krieger. Coming up, would you give up one of your organs? Also, we'll hear from Ella Langley.
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0: That's Megan Maroney with Beautiful Things. I'm Rich Krieger. Sam Hunt coming up next.
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That's Chris Jansen. That's his latest single, Me and a Beer. Garth Brooks, That Summer, right before that. I'm Rich Krieger. Another hour's worth of great country music is on the way. We'll kick it off with Hardy next.

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1: That's Megan Maroney with Am I Okay? Riley Green right before that. I'm Rich Krieger. Coming up, the sinking cities of America. Also, we'll hear from Vincent Mason.

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0: 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It's Brantley Gilbert, and you just heard my new song, Good Damn. 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

0: That's Dodge Show with Austin, Tucker Wetmore, Brunette. Right before that, I'm Rich Krieger. Coming up, the smartest dogs and the not-so-smart dogs. We'll hear from Jason Aldean as well.
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0: That's Tyler Hubbard with Park. Blake Shelton before that. I'm Rich Krieger. Jordan Davis coming up next.
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0: wonder just how long a country mile actually is? 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
1: It's Saturday morning, North Georgia. We've got some scattered rain showers as we are getting into the day. Scattered being the key word, but just a heads up, we will see some sunshine later today. Highs in the mid to upper 70s, friends. I hope your morning is wonderful. And I am Georgia meteorologist Holly Strano in the GNN Weather Center.
2: 62 and cloudy in Blue Ridge. Good Saturday morning to you. Jim Quinton back with you, and just so proud to be here with my buddy Addison Johnson.

0: Donnie West here in Mountain Country. Would you hold it against me? Well, you know, maybe, Dottie. I don't know. Before Dottie, we heard the latest from Zach Top. It's called South of Sanity. Also on the set for you, brand new artist for you. His name is Case Harden. And he's redone Trent Willman's song On Again Tonight from about 20 years ago. That's a good job with it, too. We also heard from Dolly, of course, with a little Heartbreak Express. Also on the set for you, Tucker Wentmore with Brunette. And we started things off with my buddy Addison Johnson and Flames. It's about 10:19 on your Saturday morning. Good morning to you, Jim Quinton back with you. Just so proud to be here, as Cousin Minnie would say. And, boy, I've got a great show lined up for you. You know the request lines are open. There's something you'd like to hear. Let me know. 706-632-WPPL. 706-632-9775. Shoot, you can even call me toll free. 888-632-9775. I'll do my best to get your favorite tune on the air. Got a lot of new stuff to play for you today, including the new one from Kenny Chesney. Mm-hmm. He's going to carry on next in Mountain Country. Stay with us, y'all.
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0: Taking us back to 1981 here in Mountain Country. That's Barbara Mandrell and Wish You Were Here. Before Miss Barbara, we heard from Kenny finally. Bless his heart. That's called Carry On. Brand new stuff from him. Just came out yesterday. Also heard from Megan Maroney with Beautiful Things. And Scotty McCreery just jumped right in there with The Trouble with Girls in Mountain Country. Good morning to you. It's 10:36. Let's see what's going on in the area. 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Georgia Mountain Classics Car Club is hosting their 28th annual Classic Car Show today. Started at 9 a.m. and goes to 4 p.m. It's in downtown Blue Ridge. 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Costs $25. And, of course, admission for spectators is free. Awards will be presented for the top 75 vehicles in specialty categories. There's going to be door prizes, raffles, concessions, and more throughout the day. All proceeds benefits the Community Helping Hand Fund, which assists local families during the holidays. For more details, 706-632-2643. It's the news of another community event in our area brought to you by the Riverwalk Shops in McKaysville. Stay with me. More great country coming up in Mountain Country. Matter of fact, I got you a brand new one from American Blonde. 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I promise.
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0: Alabama taking us back to 94 here in Mountain Country. Give me one more shot. Before that, Hardy, Eric Church, Morgan Wallen, and Tim McGraw with MacArthur. We also heard from Emily Ann Roberts with My Future. Colin Ray, All I Can Be is a Sweet Memory. Corey Kent featuring Co Wetzel, Rocky Mountain Low, and American Blonde started things off with Mississippi Moonshine. This is WPPL-FM, Blue Ridge and Blairsville, since 1966. Let's check in now and get a look at the weather forecast.
1: Good Saturday morning, North Georgia. We've got some scattered rain showers as we are getting into the day. Scattered being the key word, but just a heads up, we will see some sunshine later today. Highs in the mid to upper 70s, friends. I hope your morning is wonderful. And I am Georgia meteorologist Holly Strano in the GMN Weather Center.

0: brand new music for you from Jody Messina here in Mountain Country. It's called Can Anybody. That's from her forthcoming album, Bridges in Mountain Country. First album in several years. Yeah, I'm excited about that. Before that, Merle Haggard and the Strangers with Mama Tried. We also heard from Morgan Wallen, Don't We? Ashley Cook, brand new stuff from her. It's called High School Sweetheart. And requested Tim McGraw, Something Like That. Bailey Zimmerman with Chevy Silverado. And we started the set off with something new from Mr. Don Williams. It's called How Can I Miss What I Never Had? Yeah, they're doing the same kind of thing with Don that they're doing with Waylon. They've got an album that's coming out of tracks that were recorded and for one reason or another did not make the projects they were recording for at the time. And so they've gone in, spruced the music up, and sending it out. Good stuff. 11:23 is your time. Hey, you know what? The North Georgia Master Gardeners are still holding their annual Mother's Day weekend plant sale. You've got until noon to get out there. They're at the Fannin County School System Agriculture Facility. And I know Mom would love a fresh plant from the North Georgia Master Gardeners. 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Stay with me. Luke Bryan is up next in Mountain Country. 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Like I said, Luke Bryan's up next in Mountain Country.
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1: You know, everybody knows that nobody knows like Mama knows. Happy Mother's Day.
2: Indeed. It's music from Shenandoah and Nickelback together on the Church on Cumberland Road. We also heard from my own air girlfriend, Erica Nicole. Wouldn't want me either. Mm-hmm. By the way, happy Mother's Day to Miss Betty as well. Garth Brooks with Mom. We also heard from Luke Bryan, Country, and She Knows It. That started the set off for you here in Mountain Country. 11:40 is your time. 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All singers and listeners are invited to attend this special afternoon of gospel music and fellowship. Now don't forget, Georgia Mountain Classics Car Club is hosting their 28th annual Classic Car Show. 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And of course, admission for spectators is free. Awards will be presented for the top 75 vehicles and specialty categories as well. They're going to have door prizes, raffles, concessions, and more throughout the day. 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They're having their annual Mother's Day weekend plant sale today at Fenny County School System Agriculture Facility. 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

I get to thinking lots of times about back when I was a lad, of the old home place where I grew up, of the days both good and bad. My overalls were hand-me-downs, my shoes were full of holes. I used to walk 4 miles to school every day, through the rain, the sleet, and the cold. 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

To sleep many a night to the tune of What a Friend. 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And then Daddy would reach up and he'd take the Bible down and he'd read it loud and long. 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

0: That's music for us from Miss Taylor Austin Dye. That's called Man for That. For that, Bill Anderson, Mama Sang a Song. Riley Green, Change My Mind. Jason Charles Miller, Digging in the Dust. And Tammy Wynette, You Make Me Want to Be a Mother. On WPPL-FM, Blue Ridge in Blairsville. It's 12:01, 66 degrees in Blue Ridge.
1: Well, hey there, North Georgia. As we continue through your Saturday, a few scattered rain showers around, but we will be seeing some sunshine otherwise. So a mix of clouds and sun outside of those rain chances. Mid to upper 70s for highs this afternoon. I hope the rest of your day is fantastic. And I'm Georgia meteorologist Holly Strano in the GNN Weather Center.

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1: Hey y'all, it's Jump Party. I want to wish all the mamas out there a very happy Mother's Day.
2: Well, you tell me how she was when you once knew her, how she played her games with many, many men. 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

0: Steve Warner here in Mountain Country. That's called The Weeknd. Before that, Lee Bryce, Killed the Man. New music from our buddy Rebecca Snyder. It's called Small Town. Taking us back to 84, George Jones, The Possum. And She's My Rock. Drum Party before that, with Boots Off. And we started the hour off with Brad Kaler and the Mineral Bluff Review. And My Last Name. Boy, that's doing really, really well. We got some very talented local folks. I'm proud to say we play them right here in Mountain Country. Matter of fact, I got another one coming up for you. Gregory Moore from out around Blairsville. He's got a great new tune, and we got to debut it here in Mountain Country. This Small Town is up next. So don't you go nowhere now, you hear?
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I'm from a small town, I've been here all my life. Dusty, quiet Main Street, it's where I met my wife. Streetlights warm the evening air, come winter reflect the snow. Sunrise always brings rebirth as the seasons come and go. And it's still the same here,

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0: There's the latest for you from Shane Prophet here in Mountain Country. That's Long Live Country. Before that, we heard from our buddy Cam Shelton. He was in yesterday with us. It was nice to spend a little time with Cam. It's called My Grandpa and My Old Man. We also heard from Trisha Yearwood back in 94 with X's and O's. Dan and Shay's latest, it's called Say So. And Gregory Moore started things off from out in Blairsville with this small town. Good afternoon to you. We're like at 12:42. 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The Habitat Restore in Blairsville celebrating Mother's Day today with a one-day sale, 20% off everything in the store. 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They're at 225 Wellborn Street in Blairsville. Now, also going on in downtown Blue Ridge till 4 this afternoon, the Georgia Mountain Classics Car Club is hosting their 28th annual Classic Car Show. Registration is now up. 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Awards will be presented for the top 75 vehicles, along with specialty categories. They'll have door prizes, raffles, concessions, and more going on throughout the day. What does this benefit, you say? Well, it benefits the Community Helping Hand Fund that assists local families during the holidays. For more details, call 706-632-2643 or just come on out to downtown Blue Ridge and enjoy the cars and the show. And I want to remind you that at 3 o'clock this afternoon, the annual Gilmer County Singing Convention is going to be convened at Ebenezer Baptist Church, located at 10358 Highway 52 in LJ. 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

Debbie Boone in Mountain Country. Are you on the road to loving me again? Boy, I hope you are. Before that, Jackson Dean, Make a Liar. That's his latest. Also on the set for you, Shooter Jennings, Willie Nelson, along with Jason Boland and the Stragglers with When I'm Stoned. And we started things off with Waylon. Are you ready for the country? On WPPL-FM, Blue Ridge in Blairsville. ~71 under partly sunny skies in Blue Ridge. To get you back to the country, Tri-State, here's the new one from Keith Urban featuring Michael McDonald. And we go back.

in with my big lunchbox with help from my friend. 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

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I could hear everybody laughing for blocks around.

This is a Cottonmouth, a negatory on the cost of this machine there, Red Rider. You might say I went right up to the factory and picked it up. It's cheaper that way.

0: Johnny Cash and One Piece at a Time here in Mountain Country. Wonder if they got any of them over at the car show in downtown Blue Ridge. I don't know. Before Johnny, we heard Carly Pearce and Riley Green. If I don't leave, I'm going to stay. Mm-hmm. Braxton Pierce, or Braxton Keith, before that, with Don't Know More. We also heard from Holly Dunn, You Really Had Me Going, from back in 1990. Blake Shelton, Let Him In Anyway. And we started things off with Keith Urban, featuring Michael McDonald, and We Go Back. That's from Keith's forthcoming album called Flow State. Presently, we're looking at 72 degrees, partly sunny skies in Blue Ridge. Good day to get out and about. And we're going to look at that weather forecast. And I got you one from Georgian Gavin Adcock. He's up from around Athens, if I remember correctly. And he's going to do his latest next in Mountain Country.
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5: Mountain Country Weather. Well, hey there, North Georgia. As we continue through your Saturday, a few scattered rain showers around, but we will be seeing some sunshine otherwise. So, a mix of clouds and sun outside of those rain chances. Mid to upper 70s for highs this afternoon. I hope the rest of your day is fantastic. And I'm Georgia meteorologist Holly Strano in the GNN Weather Center.

0: William Michael Morgan in Mountain Country. I'm no stranger to the rain. Doing Mr. Keith Whitley proud on that one. Before that, Joe Nichols, new stuff there. It's called High Notes. Janie Fricky took us back to about 78 with What Are You Doing Tonight? John Brennan before that, Tell Me That There Ain't a God. And brand new music from Athens, Georgia native. That would be Gavin Adcock. It's called Wannabe. What'd you think about that? I kind of liked it. 142 is your time. What do you say? Let's get a look at the Tri-State Community Calendar. 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They're hosting their 28th annual Classic Car Show today. It's going on right now till 4 p.m. in downtown Blue Ridge. And admission for spectators is free. Sounds like it's a lot of fun. 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Proceeds benefit the Community Helping Hand Fund. Now, that assists local families during the holidays. For more details, 706-632-2643. My advice, though, just pop on down there and check it out. Also, want to remind folks that are in Gilmer and Ellen J. and that neck of the woods, annual Gilmer County Singing Convention is going to be held today, 3 p.m. at Ebenezer Baptist Church, located at 10358 Highway 52 in Ella J. All singers and listeners are invited to attend this special afternoon of gospel music and fellowship. That's brought to you by our friends at the Riverwalk Shops in McKaysville. 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

That's music for you from Midland here in Mountain Country. New stuff from them. It's called Shooting Memories with Tequila. Before Midland, we heard from KT Osland come next Monday. Luke Combs, Sleepless in a Hotel Room. Turtle Town's own Carson Paris and Forever Changed. That's his new one. And George Jones from 93 with High Tech Redneck. On WPPL FM, Blue Ridge in Blairsville. Let's see where we're looking at temperature-wise. I do believe we are at 73 under partly cloudy skies now, Blue Ridge. Let's kick off this hour with Jordan Davis. We're going to turn this truck around.

0: There's Miss Loretta Lynn here in Mountain Country, and you just stepped in from stepping out on me. But watch out, she'll take your girlfriend to Fifth City. That's from back in 68. Before that, Chris Jansen, Me and a Bear. Also the new one from Cody Johnson, Hello Lonesome. The Chicks and Cowboy Take Me Away. And we started things off with Jordan Davis's latest, Turn This Truck Around. 2:21 is your time. Stay with me. More great country on the way in Mountain Country. Hope you're having a great Saturday afternoon.
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6: Mountain Country Weather. Well, hey there, North Georgia. As we continue through your Saturday, a few scattered rain showers around, but we will be seeing some sunshine otherwise. So, a mix of clouds and sun outside of those rain chances. Mid to upper 70s for highs this afternoon. I hope the rest of your day is fantastic. And I'm Georgia meteorologist Holly Strano in the GNN Weather Center.

y'all laugh about it. She got flour on her nose. Those memories, Mama's recipe.

0: Lauren Elena featuring Chase Matthew on that one. It's called All My Exes here in Mountain Country. Before that, our buddy Danny Kinsey and Mama's Recipe. Also, Faith Hill, Love Ain't Like That. Kane Brown with Woman. And the Red Clay Strays started things off with their new one. It's called Demons in Your Choir. Ooh, Lord. 2:42 is your time. Let's get a look one more time, see what's going on in the area. 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Also now, the annual Gilmer County Singing Convention's going to be getting underway in about 18 minutes or so at Ebenezer Baptist Church. Now, that's at 10358 Highway 52 in LJ. All singers and listeners are invited to attend this special afternoon of gospel music and fellowship. And don't forget, the Georgia Mountain Classics Car Club and their 28th annual Classic Car Show. It's going on until 4 o'clock this afternoon. Yeah, it's free to attend. Awards are going to be presented for the top 75 vehicles, along with specialty categories. They'll also have door prizes, raffles, concessions, and more throughout the day. Proceeds benefit the Community Helping Hand Fund, which assists local families during the holidays. For more details, call them at 706-632-2643. That's news of more community events in our area, brought to you by the Riverwalk Shops in McKaysville. 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

There's Miss Dolly, closing out my time with you here in Mountain Country on Saturdays with Jim. Well, I will always love you from back in 1982. Before Dolly, we heard from Alexandra Kay, Straight for the Heart, Braden Hull, In This Way, and Gretchen Wilson's Redneck Woman. This is WPPL-FM, Blue Ridge in Blairsville.

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0: Megan Maroney and Beautiful Things. Hi, I'm Bobby G on a Mother's Day weekend. Thanks for hanging out with me. I got Low Cash on the way. Darius Rucker and Tucker Wetmore up next.
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0: 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So we're going to start y'all off tonight with a moonshine song, as we always do. One by the Oil City Hillbillies called Moonshine and Mayhem.
1: Some call it chaos. We just call it Saturday night.

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As I stepped out of that Cadillac, I said, "Mister, many thanks." He said, "You don't have to call me Mister, Mister.

0: If you're big star bound, let me warn you, it's a long, hard ride. You know, you got a lot of competition out there now, son. It ain't like it was in the 50s when I was here. I mean, you got Waylon Jennings and Willie Nelson, Guy Clark and Billy Joe Schaefer and David Allen Cole. And you even got my son.
1: And that was The Ride. I had to play that by David Allen Coe because we lost a good country music singer and writer, Mr. David Allen Coe, about 10 days ago. So that was The Ride, David Allen Coe. Before that, we had Is Anybody Going to San Antone by Charlie Pride, and Tulsa Time by Don Williams. And something that I heard about Don Williams is his son, I can't remember his name, has found some tapes, and they're putting some new music out by Don Williams, kind of like Shooter did with Waylon. So anyway, y'all stay right with us. We'll have more music to come. Yeah, and after the Moonshine Song, we had Mr. Jerry Reed with Eastbound and Down, son. You know, in the hills of North Georgia, tradition runs deep. 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

The most famous of all the voodoo queens that ever existed is Marie Laveau down in Louisiana. A lot of weird, ungodly tales about Marie. She's supposed to have a lot of magic potions.

0: That was Every Which Way But Loose by Eddie Rabbit. And a cool story about that, Fred Newell, that plays steel guitar in the Wailing Band with us, he actually played guitar on Every Which Way But Loose. And before that, we had Marie Laveau, About That Old Dirty Witch, by Bobby Bear. And then Two More Bottles of Wine by Emmylou Harris. And to start things off, we had Roseanne Cash, Tennessee Flat Top Box, that was originally a Johnny Cash song. Stay right here with us on Mountain Country. We got the double shot coming up. Matter of fact, we're going to do it this way. We're going to do double shot deep cuts this episode. Stay right here on Mountain Country. You know, in the hills of North Georgia, tradition runs deep. 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

That was Drinking My Baby Goodbye by Charlie Daniels, Nowhere Road by Steve Earle, and then we had the double shot deep cuts by George Strait. It's Blame It on Mexico and The Honky Tonk Downstairs, which both of those songs are on George Strait's very first album in 1981, I believe. And they were both just, they were, neither one of them were singles, I don't think. I know The Honky Tonk Downstairs was not, but that was one of my favorite songs. I remember getting that album when I was a kid. So there you have it. And that takes care of hour one right here on Mountain Country Radio, 103.9 FM and 94.3 FM, Blue Ridge and Blairsville, and streaming on mountaincountryradio.com. 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Y'all stay right there for hour two.

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Vern Gosden was in there with Set 'Em Up Joe, Dina Carter, You Still Shake Me. Aaron Tippin sending that one out to all you hardworking men and women and working man's PhD. And finishing up the hour, it was Tommy's mentor, Waylon Jennings and Willie Nelson with Good-Hearted Woman on WPPL FM Blue Ridge in Blairsville. 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Rick's Rental in Blairsville. 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